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4: What are you gonna get for the money?
2: I'll figure it out. I got you something.
4: Don't do anything stupid. You understand?
2: Who are you?
1: Hey!
2: Forget it. I'm done.
1: Harry is your very special man. And your girlfriend? She has beautiful hands.
5: What happened to you, Tuna?
1: Open the safe. Open the safe. Open the safe.
2: I'm just a piano tuner, man.
0: E agora aos filmes que vão estrear nos cinemas a partir do dia 13 de agosto a nível nacional.
6: I'm hungry.
7: Huh?
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7: Huh?
6: So hungry.
7: We're closed.
0: Começamos com Apenas Uma Noite, com realização de William Gluck. Estamos numa sociedade repressiva e dois desconhecidos correm contra o tempo para encontrar alguém com quem dormir na única noite do ano em que a aproximação íntima antes do casamento é legal.
8: Wow. For me, it's about the after.
6: Oh, come on.
8: Two people lying there, sharing a secret. Finding love is hard enough. Try doing it on the one night a year single people are legally allowed to have sex. I hate this night. Mom, I'm just gonna stay in.
9: No, you should go out.
10: This night's insane. I just want to find, like, a good guy
11: to finding true love on the least romantic night of the year.
10: We're gonna go slow. Mm-hmm. We're gonna make good choices.
11: Allie, this is Tayshaun.
12: Hello.
11: We met in line for the bathroom.
10: What?
11: Yeah.
10: No.
11: No. Can I get a whiskey?
10: How is anyone supposed to find something real on a night like tonight?
12: I'm Owen.
11: Allie.
12: What about us?
11: Your ears look like car doors.
12: Well, your nose is way too small for your face.
11: Your chin could plow a field.
12: Your legs don't make any sense.
11: Your hairline doesn't make any sense. Cause I'm in it, but I've been trying.
12: We're all just trying to find someone who makes going through it worth it.
11: What happened to your eye?
12: Allergies.
11: Is it?
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2: Could have been lights from a helicopter.
1: Or a UFO. 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
1: Grab anything you can use as a weapon.
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0: Casablanca, magazine de cinema na Rádio Porto Alegre. You must remember this. A kiss is just a kiss. A sigh is just a sigh. Terças-feiras às 21 horas com Luís Miguel Cardoso. The fundamental things apply as time goes by. Casablanca, onde o cinema é eterno, nas asas do tempo sem fim. I could use a trip, but it doesn't make any difference about our bet. You still owe me 10,000 francs. And that 10,000 francs should pay our expenses.
1: Our expenses? Mm-hmm. Louis, I think this is the beginning of a beautiful friendship.